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0: 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The key word is community.
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4: 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Has anybody seen Mr. Squirrel?
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1: Glorilla, whew, on the gun, hey.

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All that telling folks I'm crazy. Tell them how you got me up. Your mom ain't got no daughters. Boy, you ain't them.

0: with some. 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
0: 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Flogging like you with some. 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

0: 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It worked. I found myself in an AA group. Finally, I've got my act together.
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Bananas are great for athletes because they give you energy. 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
1: Hi buddy, it's me, it's Sista. Sorry, I might catch up before you get on the plane. But I just wanted to say hi, and you're hard at work, I'm sure. And love you buddy, miss you. It was great having you home, okay? And be careful. And keep in touch, and I'll track you and check on you. Bless you buddy. Bye bye, honey.
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1: Hoo-hoo, Jaskin. 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
1: 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Squirrel. Has anybody seen Mr. Squirrel?
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Hey, hey. I'm that...

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boy, you ain't really into it. Nope. Me and him always into it. First you go through shit, then you get through it. Yeah. Can't just put an end to it. 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If it has for the then I've been new it. 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

Keep dwelling on the past, babe. 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

0: temperature.
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2: 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I love my job.
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3: 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Has anybody seen Mr. Squirrel?
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4: 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My name is Miriam Perez, and my daughters are enrolled in Kennedy King Child Development Lab School. It has always been important to have people who are not only qualified, but are invested in my daughter's future. My daughters come home and they're excited about what they had learned, which is the reason why I chose Kennedy King Child Development Lab School. They not only pour into the success of their life, but they also care. 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I love Kennedy King Child Development Lab School, and you will too.
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0: We all want peaceful streets. 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

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Big G-L-O-N-A-G-L-E. 50,000 new Chanel shopping spree. And every time I pop out, you know I A-T-E. Hey, hey. I'm that...

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13: Yes?
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12: Ah, good. 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
15: Of course.
12: Hoo-hoo, Jaskin. I am. 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
12: Oak tree?
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12: 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Okay. Squirrel. Has anybody seen Mr. Squirrel?
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There's a song that we sing in our church in New York, Perfecting Faith Church. 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

0: Kind Father, in Jesus' name, we thank you for your mercy. We thank you for your love. We thank you for your divine kindness. And in the name of the Lord Jesus, as we enter into this service, touch men here and everywhere. In the name of Jesus, thank you for your presence that we feel right now. Thank you for your anointing that's in the room. Oh, Jesus, thank you now for sending your word everywhere. Touch, Lord. Somebody needs you. Somebody need to be saved. Somebody need to be healed. Somebody need to be delivered. And I, Lord, send your word in the name of Jesus. Hallelujah. We know you're a healer. We know you're a deliverer. We know you're a way maker. And send your word right now in Jesus' name. Oh. Preaching easy. Send the anointing that makes singing easy. Send the anointing, Lord. Let it fall on down in Jesus' name. And I'll give you the glory. I'll give you all of the honor. I'll give you all of the praise in Jesus' name. Save that sinner that's merry as hell. Reclaim that backslider in Jesus' name. Encourage that believer. In the name of Jesus, lift your people, edify them, build them up, and we'll give your name the praise. In Jesus' name, clap those hands and say, thank God.
1: You won't leave it like you came. In

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Yes, yeah. For the power of the Lord. Is still the same. You won't leave it. Like such a master, you won't leave it. Come on, touch somebody, say, you won't leave here. Touch somebody and say, you can't leave here.

0: clap those hands, people of God in this place. Come on, give him worship, give him glory. Use me, Lord. In your service, draw me nearer every day. I am willing, willing to run all the way. If I falter while I'm trying, Lord, don't be angry. Let me stand, 'cause I'm willing to run home all the way.
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with what he's done for me. Sometimes we need a reminder, right? Happy Sunday to you, family. It is Sunday morning gospel with your sister, your girl, your friend, Marcella Jones, and we are about to kick up some dust this morning. Been too good, been too kind, and I am so thankful this morning, and I'm thankful for you hanging out with me. We're going to get you ready for church with some great gospel music. Family, if nobody has told you that I love you today, let me be the first to tell you I love

know we're dressed up and we're looking good and we're feeling good, but I believe there's a witness in the building that knows that sinners can be winners, because you weren't always where you are today, and you know what it feels like. You know what it looks like to be wrapped up, tied up, and tangled up in sin. But to allow the hand of Jesus to snatch you from where you were, oh, some of you know what I'm talking about. Some of you were snatched from crack houses and snatched from drug addictions and snatched from all kinds of stages of immoralities. And when everybody was saying you'd never be anything and you'd never amount to anything, along came Jesus and you found out I don't have to die in my sins. And no longer do I have to be a loser, but now I can be a winner. Hallelujah. In the name of Jesus, somebody ought to clap their hands and praise Him. Your life is a testimony that sinners can be winners. Or touch somebody and tell them, you're a winner today. You're a winner today. You're a winner today. And what we must remember as children of the Most High God, when God cleans you up, when God straightens your life out, you cannot forget, hallelujah, where you've come from. You cannot forget that you are not here because you were born into the right family, and that because you said the right things, or because you matriculated in the right schools, but you are here but by the grace and the mercy of God. Hallelujah. Hallelujah. You are here because the blood of Jesus Christ has washed you and has cleansed you from all sins. And when you remember that, you don't turn your nose up at sinners. You don't turn your nose up at people that are struggling with the same things you used to struggle with. Oh, you've got to remember where you come from and be able to tell them, if God bless me, God can bless you. If God delivered me, God can deliver you. If God brought me out, surely He can bring you out. If God raised me up, He can raise you up. If God turned me around, He can turn you around. Oh, come on, here's somebody. It's not a time yet for you to turn your nose up and just let them know that God is able to bless you. God is able to deliver you. God is able to bring you out. And you don't just tell them, but sometimes you've got to know how to show them. Oh, don't just tell them come to church. Give them a ride every now and then. Oh, just don't tell them that God is able to make a way when He has provided you with the ability to help them yourself. Oh, come on, here's somebody. Don't just tell

0: 93 WKKC. We're more than just music. It's music from Pastor Smokey Norville with No Greater Love. Sometimes we have to go back to that very moment just to remind us of how far we have come. That's why grace is so important, because if not but by the grace or for the grace, where would we be? The fact that we are just breathing, inhaling and exhaling this morning, that right there is grace and enough to say thank you. So if you're too busy to say thank you this morning, you already know you're doing too much and you are a little too busy. And never should we position ourselves to be too busy to say thank you. So much to be grateful for. Right now is music from Sean McLemore on Sunday Morning Gospel. It's 89.3 WKKC.
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2: A witness for the Lord. Come on, do it again. Say, neighbor, I am a sanctified witness for the Lord. Come on, Jesse, here we go.

0: up to another day is a thankful day. It's a day to say thank you. All right. So we're not going to focus on the rain today. We're not going to focus on the clouds today. We're only going to focus on the blessing of this day, for it is a blessing to still yet be in the land. When I tell you, it's Sunday Morning Gospel on 89.3 WKKC. We're more than just music. I'm Marcella Jones, loving on me some you this morning. Before that was Risen with I Want to Say Thanks, music from Bishop Hezekiah Walker. And we started off at the top of the hour with Totally For Him, Be a Witness. I pray that you are enjoying the music. The message is always right there in the music to uplift and encourage you as you start your day and keep you in a mode of saying thank you and recognizing your blessings. Sometimes we get so caught up in our complaints that we don't pay attention to our blessings. So it is most definitely a blessing to still yet be here today. And certainly we want to give you that music to keep you stirred up this morning. As the song says, get fired up. Weather-wise today, it is a rainy day, as I'm sure you can see. We're going to make it up to about 68 today with a low of 59. So you know what the rain does? The rain just shows us, we talked about this many times, the rain just shows us that the season is changing. And so that's how we have to look at what we go through in our life, that it's not going to be this way always, for the seasons are changing in my life. Request lines are open at 773-488-9552. That's our number to WKKC. I've got more of your faves on the way on WKKC. The City of Chicago now offers a food scrap drop-off program at 20 locations across the city. All Chicago residents are welcome to drop off their household food scraps for free. The goal of the program is to offer Chicagoans a way to keep your food waste out of landfills and use it to create compost instead. You ask why? When food waste decomposes in a landfill, it creates methane, a potent greenhouse gas that causes climate change. Composting keeps food scraps out of landfills, prevents methane emissions, and recycles nutrients to enrich soil. 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

in on 89.3 WKKC. We're more than just music. Happy Sunday to you. Welcome inside of your brand new day of Grace Family. It is your sister, Marcella Jones, hanging out with you, playing music with a message. As always, and my hope is that it is encouraging your heart this morning. This next song is going out to my I always call him my assistant program director, but he is one of our faithful listeners of WKKC, Officer Kanazi. And, you know, listen, I hope that this song is an encouragement to you this morning. I recall this song at the Gospel Fest being sang. I don't remember who did the song, but I just remember Pastor DeAndre Patterson led the song and the entire park went in. It's something about the blast from the past, but you can't get no better. Walter Hawkins, that's all I gotta say right there. It's Music with a Message on WKKC.

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0: Hi, this is Pat Powell. I just want to let you know that I enjoy 89.3 WKKC. And Marcella Jones and Ray Neal and all the personalities. Thank you.
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They're living out in the streets. And the drug habits. I'm not just talking about folks out in the street, but right in the church, drug habits is some folks hiding, just can't beat.

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0: even when I'm not looking out for myself. That's music from B.B. Winans, always looking out for me. It's Sunday Morning Gospel on 89.3 WKKC as we start your day and get you ready for worship. For those that have to be there at 11, you literally have like 2 minutes or so to get there on time. And you want to get there on time because today is bear. It's bear down day today. And so talk about people looking at their watch and looking at what time it is and time and pastor up there making sure that his sermon is no more than 15 minutes long. And if you want to go ahead and get that 10-minute breakthrough in, it's all right with me because everybody's trying to watch the game. Well, mostly everybody's trying to watch the game. Today is going to be a bear down game today. It starts at noon, and so looking forward to it, family. But certainly you still want to get your word in, get your worship in as well, all right? And we want to help you do that whether you are going to church or not. And so we still got one more hour of power on the way with your requested music all just ahead on 89.3 WKKC.
1: We all want peaceful streets. 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

a situation where you wanted to fight back. You knew you were right, but you didn't want to just go off on the deep end. So you just stood back, and sometimes folk thought you were afraid because you didn't say nothing. But we got on our knees.

0: 89.3 WKKC. We're more than just music. Good Sunday morning to you. It is Sunday morning gospel, and certainly it is music with a message every single Sunday. And thank you so much for tuning in and hanging out with your sister this morning. Listen, I don't want you to go anywhere because there is more music just ahead. Also, don't forget your favorite old school and dusties. That's coming up at noon today. All right. So as you get ready to bear down and watch the game, you can still have us playing lightly on your radio this morning. Also, Ray Neal is coming up at 3 p.m. with the best music of your life. And the Quiet Love Storm starts at 8 p.m. tonight. We are winding it on down and getting you ready for the week. Keep in mind of the weather. It is a rainy day. We're only going to get up to about 68 today. And then tomorrow, we'll make it up to about 65, 62 on Tuesday. See rain and a little bit of sunshine this week as well. But, you know, we're moving on down into the last final day of the summer, which is, I think, the 23rd. So that's right around the corner, family. But how many know your sister wearing the sandals as long as the sandals wear me? Just tap on your tambourine right about there, at least until the first frost. Now, I don't even know about the first frost. I'm just going to wear them as long as I possibly can, and then I'll have to put on my boots, and then I'll get to work, and then put my sandal on. How about that? Yeah, I like that. That sounds like a blessing to me. All right, family, more music inside of Sunday Morning Gospel is just ahead on 89.3 WKKC.
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1: Here you go again, making a way for me. Even when I was too blind to see. Ooh.

Well, it is about that time for me to get on out of here, family. I have really enjoyed you today, and I really do want to thank you for all those that sent a shout out on all social media platforms. I appreciate you so very much for loving on your girl and supporting me. I really, really do appreciate you for listening this morning. But more importantly, my hope is that you were encouraged, that whatever it is that you are facing or whatever it is that you are going through right now, it may be a valley experience and you're trying to make it to the mountaintop. My hope is that there was a song that encouraged your heart so that you can press on through it, family. We just got to press through it. Just get through today. And then tomorrow we'll take care of tomorrow, right? So just get through today, all right? All right, listen, I'm going to chat with you tomorrow morning for another edition of Great Music, but it's the music of praise, love, and inspiration as we start the day. Monday get here so fast, doesn't it? So fast. And so we have to set the tone for the way that we desire our day to go, but the thing about it is that sometimes we get some things that happen in the course of the day that may deter us or that may set us back a little bit. And that's why music that has a message of hope is what helps us to stay focused in the course of the day. And so that's how we start your day off every single day. All right. So I will chat with you tomorrow morning. Don't forget, coming up next is your favorite old school and Dusty's Ray Neal at 3 p.m. and the best music of your life. And then, of course, 8 o'clock is the Quiet Love Storm. I will chat with you tomorrow morning, family, at 6 a.m. Until then, always know this from my heart to yours. It's so true, family. I love me some you.

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0: My name is Dale Pazinski. I'm 19 years old, and this is how I live United. 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
2: Hoo-hoo, Jaskin. 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
1: 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We almost passed up the Richard McGee. 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
12: Hello, I'm Harold Washington, and as mayor of the city of Chicago, I proclaim it's time for some dusties. Or in other words, since this propitious hour is so conducive to pleasant reminiscence, I heartily endorse an interlude with kindred spirits while the eminent Richard Piggy plays the most superior recordings to enliven our temporal existence.
13: Thank you, Your Honor. Does this mean that it's time for the best music of your life?
12: Right, Mr. McGee.
13: Oh, no.
12: Right, Mr. Piggy. That's precisely what I mean.

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99.3 WKKC, more than just music. It's Rainier, your old school president, officially checking in on a beautiful Sunday afternoon with this from the best music of your life and Babyface. And is it a crime? I don't know. Is it a crime? We don't know. 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

the king of pop, Michael Jackson, right here on 89.3 WKKC. More than just music. It's Ray Neal, your president of old school and dusty music, playing all your favorite old school and dusty music by request for Mama Tavia. Here's Gladys Maria Knight. And you're number one, Octavia, in my book on 89.3 WKKC, More Than Just Music.

the Four Tops on 89.3 WKKC, More Than Just Music. Hello to Mama Troop and Papa Troop who checked in. And hello to Andrea Hughes who checked in. Thank you for listening to the best music of your life. Here's Miss Whitney Houston, her first big hit is You Give Good Love on 89.3 WKKC, More Than Just Music.

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It's the Old School Party. 89.3 WKKC. 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Guaranteed.

That's Alicia Bridges, and I like the nightlife here on 89.3 WKKC, more than just music, with Ray Neal, your old school guy from 1979. This is Jeffrey Perry, and it's called Take My Love on the best music of your life.

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More than just music, and let the music play. Yes, that's what we'll do. With the best music of your life from Shalimar. 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

That's Stephanie Mills right here on 89.3 WKKC. More than just music. 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And one of my favorite disco songs, this is Gary's Gang.

0: Trash First Choice right here on 89.3 WKKC, more than just music. And Smarty Pants with Ray New, you old school guy. Oh, wait a minute. Heck. What happened here? Ah, see, this is what happened. But you know, that technology, I tell you, it didn't want to queue up. That's okay. See, this is live radio. That's what happens when you do live radio. Ah, see, that's what happened here. Here's Barry White for Andrea on WKKC.
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I can easily feel myself slipping and slipping more and more away. That super world of my own. Nobody but you.

for Uncle Charlie. That's Tina Marie and Out on a Limb right here on 89.3 WKKC. More than just music with Ray Neal, your old school guy. And this from the OJs. Your body's here with me, but your mind is somewhere else, girl. 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

That's Eddie Rabbit right here on 89.3 WKKC and Suspicions. Hello to my good friend Reginald Moore, who checked in. Hey, Reggie, thanks for listening to the best music of your life. It's Blue Eyed Soul sounds so good. Can we keep it going just a little longer? 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

That's Glenn Campbell and Southern Nights right here on 89.3 WKKC. More than just music, it's Ray Neal, your old school guy, the president of old school and dusty music, as we do one more from Elton John with the Spinners, actually, in the background on this. And Mama Can't Buy You Love on 89.3 WKKC. 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
13: Kennedy King College, named by Forbes magazine as one of the top city colleges in the nation. 89.3 WKKC FM, HD1 and HD2 Chicago. 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

89.3 WKKC, more than just music, the stylistics and country living with Ray Neal, your old school guy. And this from Lamont Doja, Fish Ain't Biting on the best music of your life.

Little Anthony and the Imperials. That is the A side. If you flip that 45 over, you find this on the B side. Help Me Find a Way on the A side. And If I Love You is on the B side. Both jams on 89.

David Ruffin. And my whole world, show lady, baby. When you left me on the best music of your life with Ray Neal, your old school guy, and Gene McDaniels. And 100 pounds of money. Oh, I wish I had that. 100 pounds of clay on 89.3 WKKC. More than just music.

0: play. People, let me tell you what he did.
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Ronnie Dyson. And if you let me make love to you, why can't I touch you on the best music of your life with Ray Neal and Archie Bell and the Drills from 1975. And baby, baby, baby, I could dance all night.

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Muscle and blood and skin and bones. 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You load 16 tons. What do you get? Another day old.

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1: 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You load six.

Brenda Holloway. And When I'm Gone, on the best music of your life with Ray Neal, your old school guy, and for my cousin Woody, the legendary cousin Woody McNeal. Here's The Temptations and Born to Love You on the best music of your life.

for Uncle Charlie. That's a little Miss Sweetness by the Temptations on the best music of your life. All right, so I played three. But I really wanted to hear this by the Temptations. Here's Paul Williams and the Temptations on the best music.

Smokey and the Miracles right here on 89.3 WKKC. More than just music. Cousin Woody, get on up there and walk the floor for me.

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Kim Weston. And Take Me in Your Arms and rock me a little way. 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With this from the Specials, is You Stood Me Up.

Billy Stewart. And one of my favorites, and Cross My Heart on 89.3 WKKC. It's Ray Neal, your old school guy, with this from the Knight Brothers.

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And for you, with Ray Neal, your old school guy, and the great Johnny Taylor, I'm Not the Same Person on 89.3 WKKC, more than just music.

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On 89.3 WKKC, more than just music. Depression sounds so good. Can we do one more? Can we just do one more for all the walkers in the house? Cousin Woody, show them how it's done, Cousin Woody. He has fallen in love with you on the best music of your life.

Linda Jones on 89.3 WKKC. More than just music. And Hypnotize. It's the best music of your life with yours truly, Ray Neal, the president of old school and dusty music, with the great Barbara Lynn from 1962. And if you lose me, baby, you lose a good thing.

That's my wife, Aretha Franklin Neal. On 89.3 WKKC, more than just music. And from my cousin Woody. Cousin Woody wants to hear this by the Dramatics. Matter of fact, she said squeeze in two for her. All right, Cousin Woody, here's number one. Number two is coming next on

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On 89.3 WKKC, more than just music, three dramatics and a roll. On the best music of your life with Ray Neal and the Ebonies.